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1: Hi, good evening. Welcome to The Delilah Show. Who's this?
2: This is Gordon.
1: Gordon, welcome. What can I do for you?
2: Okay, well, I'm 40 years old, and I've had my share of relationships, and I was a pretty shallow person. You know, I never really been or dated a plus-size woman, and I've just recently met somebody that's incredible. I mean, the girl's just incredible. She has everything that I've been looking for all my life, all in one person. She's smart. She's confident. She's very beautiful. And she's very, very mature for her age. And, she just brought feelings out of me that I haven't had since high school. She's got me writing poetry again. I mean, I used to write a lot. And just recently, it's weird feelings all over again. It's like starting from the beginning. You know, spent all

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The best variety from the 80s, 90s, and now 101.5 The River.

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1: Hi, good evening. Welcome to the Delilah Show. What can I do to make your night special, Dan?
2: Well, I wanted to dedicate a song to the love of my life. She's my ex-wife, and we've been together probably a little over 7 years, and it's been kind of a on and off again type relationship, and we got divorced about a year and a half ago, and we continued to see each other for a while, and I guess I was trying to protect her, or thought I was, or just being stupid, I guess. And I told her I didn't think we needed to see each other anymore. And now I regret that, and I'm trying to get back together with her. I want her back, and I made a lot of mistakes, but I see where I've gone wrong. So I'm just pulling out all the stops. I'm doing everything I can think of to try to get her back.
1: What's her name, Dan?
2: Well, her name's Margaret Ann.
1: So you said you were trying to protect her by breaking up with her. What were you protecting her from?
2: From me, I guess. Mainly, or at least I thought I was. I had a lot of issues with my children and so forth like that just seemed to keep getting in the way. And rather than be the man that I should have been,

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4: Next. Hey, Elfie. What can I get for you?
5: Hey, Nora. Just a nice latte, please. How was your weekend?
4: Not bad, thanks. Mainly working here. You?
5: Me? Well, I was battling gods in the afterlife realm, and after lunch, I fought mercenaries. Ooh, could I get oat milk with that latte, please?
4: Yeah, of course.
5: 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So a pretty chill weekend. Ooh, and I'll grab an almond croissant, too.
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1: 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Is there something that you do that seems to annoy people?
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0: 101.5 The River, Toledo's home for the 80s to now. Hey, Jenna, is there a quote that you live by?
1: It's not about the ending, it's about the journey. With everything going on, but just me personally, that just repeating that to myself has really helped.
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1: Rod Stewart recovering well from his routine coronary stent procedure. In fact, he's even rescheduled his Red Rocks shows for September next year. Here he is now.

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1: Well, Bruno Mars and his romantic tour is still going strong. Doing a couple shows in Tampa, then New Orleans and Miami. Before he heads to San Antonio, here he is now.

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0: 101.5, the River, the 80s to now. I am Sarge. Definitely heavy hearts today, for sure. The 25th anniversary of the 9/11 attacks in 2001 on the World Trade Center, Pentagon, Flight 93 as well. It just seems like it was yesterday, right? 25 years, it goes by that fast, and you'll never forget where you were. But don't forget how you felt, the heartbreak, and how you just wanted to hug the ones you're near. Do so today.
1: Next. Hey, Alfie, what can I get for you?
2: Hey, Nora, just a nice latte, please. How was your weekend?
1: Not bad, thanks. Mainly

0: Working here. You?
1: Me? Well, I was battling gods in the afterlife realm, and after lunch, I fought mercenaries! Ooh, could I get oat milk with that latte, please?
0: Yeah, of course.
1: And then Sunday was mostly fighting supervillains! So a pretty chill weekend. Oh, and I'll grab an almond croissant, too.
0: Wait, what? That didn't actually happen, right?
1: It happens on PS5. Order up. 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

0: There's Bryan Adams. 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It's 101.5 The River. 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
1: Next. Hey, Alfie, what can I get for you?
2: Hey, Nora, just a nice latte, please. How was your weekend?
1: Not bad, thanks. Mainly working here. You?
2: Me? Well, I was battling gods in the afterlife realm, and after lunch, I fought mercenaries. Ooh, could I get oat milk with that latte, please?
1: Yeah, of course.
2: And then Sunday was mostly fighting supervillains. 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Ooh, and I'll grab an almond croissant, too.
1: Wait, what? 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

Forecast today for sure. It's 101.5 The River, the 80s to now. Should be about 80 in sunshine today. Maybe some isolated thunderstorms tomorrow, and about 83 for your Saturday. Timberland and One Republic now. 101.5 The River. I'm holding on your own.

0: Rune 5, 101.5, the river, the 80s to now. Hi there, it is Sarge on a Friday, right? Today is September 11th. Yes, it's the 25th anniversary of the attacks of 9/11. And as I was saying a little earlier this morning, it's hard to believe 25 years have gone by, but we never have forgot. And there's all those emotions, anger, love, hurt, but the one thing that you can do is hug the ones you're with. And if you were directly impacted by 9/11, our hearts are with you today, and we have not.
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calling her Miley before she was known as Miley. So, you know, I feel like I'm a trendsetter. Yeah. Miley Cyrus is listening to Sarge, right? So 101.5, The River, the 80s to now, and TL.

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2: All the times that you rain on my parade, and all the clubs you get in using my name. 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

side. 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This sounds delicious. I'm telling you right now. 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The new glazed donut available at the drive-thru? I'll fill you in about 7 minutes. It's Alanis Morissette now on the river.

0: Soft Cell and Tin Love. It is 101.5 The River, the 80s to now. So Krispy Kreme, just in time for football and fall, is introducing the Apple Cider Original Glazed Donut. Now, this will join all their fall flavors, including Pumpkin Spice Cake Donut. And let's see, what else do they have? They have the Pumpkin Spice Original Glazed Donut as well. Now, between now and Sunday, I think you can get a dozen of these things for like, is it $5? Check in and check it up. It's a donut. Why would you pass?
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It's 101.5, the River, the 80s to now. I am Sarge. Feeling good on a Friday? That's good. That's what we're here to do. A little music from Lady Gaga now on the River.

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are we into the fall? The last regular season homestand for the Mud Hens is next week, really? Whew, here comes fall, and before we know, we'll have snow on the ground. It is NFL kickoff weekend for sure, too. It's 101.5 The River, the 80s to now, and Ace of Base.

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Madonna, Holiday on 101.5 The River. Can you believe we're already approaching our weekend plans? Just hang in there. I'll keep you energized all day with the best variety from the 80s, 90s to now. 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

Right here on 101.5 The River. Well, football season is in full swing, but it's a big day tomorrow for our UToledo football team. It's their first home game of the season as they face off Central Connecticut State at 3:30 at the UToledo Class Bowl Stadium. Let's go, Rockets! Here's Tracy Chapman for you.

Hits at 101.5. The River, fall golf season is just beginning, and I've got a way to play some of Toledo's best courses, but without breaking the bank. I'll tell you more details coming up in a few minutes from now on The River. Here's Kelly Clarkson. Here's the thing.

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Survivor. Hopefully that adds a little energy to your Friday workday. But I will admit, this week went pretty fast. That's what a holiday weekend does for you. Here's Melissa Etheridge.

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Whitney Houston on 101.5, the River, a big weekend of festivals. While celebrating 30 years of arts, community, and entertainment in Bowling Green, Ohio, is the Black Swamp Arts Festival that kicks off tonight and runs through Sunday. And the best part, it's free to the public. So go out and enjoy yourselves. Here's Katy Perry. Do

Peter Cetera on 101.5 The River. I'm getting into the fall feeling with this weather today. It's still a little warm, but it's not as hot as it has been, nor as humid as it has been. I'm going to have to swing by McQueen's and go get some apple cider. Here's Hendrix.

Adele with hello, but I'm going to say goodbye. Thanks so much for hanging out with me today and making our station the soundtrack to your Friday workday. I will join you all again tomorrow morning, actually. I'll be live at the Appliance Center on Illinois Avenue from 10 a.m. to 1 p.m. So come out and join me. If not, I'll be back Monday morning at 10 a.m. on 101.5 The River. Here's Michael.

Toledo's 101.5, The River. Happy Friday, buddy. And Friday afternoon in a four-day work week is even better. It's kind of a surprise that it's already here. I don't mind that at all. Here's Hall & Oates

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1: That has been such a great tour this summer. 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

101.5 The River. Christina's listening while she's working today, finishing up pretty soon, I hope. Happy Friday, and thanks for reaching out with the request for Post Malone.

101.5 The River, it's Rick O'Brien. 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

0: 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Oh, big new movie out this weekend that a lot of people have been looking forward to for a long time. Let's talk next.
1: 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I fear there's no one to save me. This all or nothing really got away. You're driving me crazy.

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1: A lot of people have been looking forward to this movie for a very long time. Nicole Kidman and Sandra Bullock are back together. Practical Magic 2 is out. Reviews? Not great. But I don't think that matters if you're a huge fan. I'll bet the theaters are packed for it.
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1: 101.5 The River. Love this guy on a Friday afternoon. Bunch more of this weekend, too. We start up another Best of the 80s and 90s weekend right at 5. It's Rick Astley.

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1: 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Next stop is going to be in Philadelphia next week. 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

101.5, The River, variety from the 80s, 90s, and now. Got another Best of the 80s and 90s weekend on. Cheryl, thank you for listening on your drive home today. She reached out with a request. Ooh, this is a good song. Thanks for using the talkback mic in the corner of the app on there. It's Corey Hart.

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